0: Mixfavoriter.se. Rockmusik dygnet runt.
1: Rumors spread around. United takes its time. About to check outside the game. If you know what I'm talking about, just let me know if you wanna go to that home out on the range. They got a lot of nice girls.

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0: Hosanna in the highest. Hosanna in the highest. Hosanna in the highest. Hosanna in the highest. Hosanna in the highest. Hosanna in the highest.
1: Du lyssnar till Radio Hope tillsammans med Radio Hope Stockholm Södertälje, Radio Hope Väst och Radio Hope Skaraborg.